de que te satsurian de que te satsurian da gata bambreto do shitsurian da gata. I will not be anxious in the name of the Lord Jesus. Lord, deliver me from anxiety in the mighty name of the Lord Jesus. Jabam de gete gete jatsurian de gete skata. In Jesus' mighty name, we have prayed. Amen and amen. Still on this scripture, prayer point number 2, he says, be anxious for nothing, but look at this, but in everything by prayer and supplication. Look at the final form, with thanksgiving let your requests be made known to God. With thanksgiving. Now I want us to do something. I want you to take 30 seconds now before we pray, so that you don't just jump straight into it. I want you to look at the things that have caused you a bit of anxiety. Are you believing God for the finances to complete your building project? Maybe your children's school fees, they are moving to another school. Maybe they are sending them abroad, and all of a sudden FX is now making it look as if what you have saved is no longer worth any value. What is the things that are causing anxiety in your heart? Is it in the family context? Is it in the career context? Is there a fear of losing your job? You know, so what are the things I have asked God for that you are worried that why is he not coming now? I'm just saying this now so that I'm using the 30 seconds to get us to think, and so that we can capture specifically the things that are contributing to our anxiety. I want to believe that we have already captured 2 or 3 things now. Now that we have done this, next stage now, it says, with thanksgiving, let your request be made known to God. Please, I want you to test God in this. You see, scriptures cannot be broken on my aunties, uncles, brothers, and sisters. Whenever something falls short, it is never because of God. He does his side of the equation. His covenant is sure. It's usually, most of the times, always on our own end. So now the scripture says, with thanksgiving, let your request be made known unto God. This is what you're going to do. All of these things that you have listed in your heart that is causing fear and trouble, you're going to say, let me use a practical example. Okay, let's say I'm believing God to do a PhD and it's costing a certain amount of money, let's say $20,000 to do the PhD, and I'm saying, where am I going to get the money from? And I feel like time is passing. I'm not going to say, Lord, I thank you because the money for this PhD is sorted out. So now you are not asking now for the prayer points. You are thanking him because it has been done already. Can we do that now? For the next 2 minutes, let's make our request with thanksgiving. I thank you because this is done. I thank you because my health is healed. I thank you because this matter has been sorted. Can we go ahead and make our request with thanksgiving? No longer with asking, now with thanksgiving. In the name of the Lord Jesus, Lord, we thank you. The Alpha, the Omega, the Ayah, the one that knows the end from the beginning, the ones whose plans towards us are thoughts of good and not of evil, to give us an expected end. Ah, Lord, we thank you. Jebanda gadande skaturian de gada skateria. Oh, somebody thank him. Lord, I thank you because I know it's getting better. My path is shining brighter onto the perfect day. Lord, I thank you because these things I have asked you for, I know that it is just a matter of time. They are coming speedily. I thank you because you restore my times and my seasons. I thank you. Be anxious for nothing, but in everything by prayer and supplication with thanksgiving, let your request be made known to God. Branda Gade Zetorian de Gedia.

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Jebam branda gede branda gada gada lagada branda shatsurianda gada shatsurianda gada for your divine supply. We thank you for your favor. We thank you for your help. We thank you. Zekabande gede brando regede gede gede shatsurianda gada gada. Oh, we thank you, Lord. We give you all the glory. In Jesus' mighty name we have prayed. Amen and amen. Now let's go to the same scripture, but now we're looking at verse 7. In this verse 7, there are two major things that we are going to push here. Very, very important things in terms of our walk of faith and our walk with God. Verse 7 now says, after we have made our request known to God, it says, and the peace of God, this is very important, which surpasses all understanding, will guard your hearts and your minds through Christ Jesus. So we're going to take two prayer points here, because the peace of God can guard our hearts. That's the first thing we're praying about. But it can also guard our mind. You see, it is in your heart that faith is. You know, the Bible says you don't need to go to that scripture, because I want to just keep the scripture here. Romans 10:10, I believe. It says, with the heart man believes, and then with the mouth confession is made to salvation. So anything that can affect your heart is actually attacking our faith. I want you to never forget this. Anything that gets to your heart, the real goal is to destroy our faith. And you know that once faith is gone, the foundation of everything that we do is already compromised. So that's number one. Then number two, guard our mind. Mind is where doubt comes. So heart is where faith and unfaith comes. But in the mind is where doubt, anxiety, worry comes. So somebody can be praying for things, but in their minds they are betraying their prayer. So these two things must be guarded. Can we take it one after the other, because they are both equally as important? It says the peace of God, which surpasses all understanding, will guard your hearts. I want somebody to say, Heavenly Father, let your peace guard my heart. I will not be susceptible to unbelief. No, I will not be susceptible to fear. I will not be susceptible to going back to perdition. No, let my heart be guarded by the peace of God. There's a peace that surpasses human understanding, which means it may not make logical sense that I am 55 years old and I'm still believing you for a partner. And somebody is saying I'm getting too old, but guess what? It's the peace of God that surpasses logic, that surpasses human intelligence, that surpasses human projections, permutations, that I'm earning 100,000 a month and yet you told me that I will build a house, and people are saying, though, am I okay? The peace of God that surpasses human reasoning, that surpasses human understanding, will guard my heart in the name of the Lord Jesus. Can somebody pray? Let your peace guard my heart, oh God, so that like Abraham, I will be described as being strong in faith. I will be a man strong in faith, not wavering, but instead giving glory to God because of what you said. Let your peace guard my heart, oh God. Lega da bandes katurian de gedia. Rada da da da da barando shit hurian da gadia.

Let the peace of God guard my heart in the name of the Lord Jesus. I look not towards the things that I can see, for they are temporal, but I look towards the things that are unseen, that are permanent. I believe God over my reality. I believe God over science. I believe God over human projections. I believe God over human wisdom. I know they have told me their calculations. They have given me their projections. I know their intelligence, but let God be true and every man be a liar. My heart is anchored on the word. My heart is anchored on the promises of God. My heart is anchored on the prophecies of God in the name of the Lord Jesus. Didn't the scripture say that as soon as Zion traveled, she brought forth? I know human beings will tell me it takes 9 months, it takes 2 years to birth things, 10 years to create things, 15 years to develop things to a level. But I go back to my Bible that says as soon as I can travel, I can bring forth children, I can bring forth projects, I can bring forth destinies. Let the peace of God guard my heart in the name of the Lord Jesus. In Jesus' mighty name we have prayed. Amen and amen. The second part of that prayer is let the peace of God guard our minds. And before we pray this prayer, please, I want you to make a promise to yourself. You see, the mind is where what we see and what we hear. And many times we expose ourselves to conversations, communications that end up compromising and diluting the potency of our convictions. We must be very intentional to guard our ears and our eyes. These things, they have an effect. Even the scripture will tell you that there are many voices on this earth and there's not none without significance, which means every voice is significant. Every voice can influence. Every voice can move something. So we must also make a commitment that for things that we are believing God for. Don't say you are believing God for something and all you are seeing on Instagram is why something does not work and why everybody fails in one area. It will affect us naturally. I want us to now pray, but you are making a commitment as you pray to also protect what you expose yourself to. You are praying and say, Heavenly Father, the peace of God that surpasses understanding, let it guard my mind in the name of the Lord Jesus the Christ. In the name of the Lord Jesus. Let it guard my mind.

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1: All right, there you have it. Ballerina, Silent RD, Raymond's Killer Bang. And we're back. It's still the morning drive. And, of course, the Sugar of Lagos is right here. So, like I said earlier, please, whatever you do, stay alive for the next 10 years. Because there's a new discovery right now. You might be able to leave for close to 250 years or more, or probably live forever, as scientists have actually come out with a regenerative drug, a drug that can actually extend your lifespan. And I'm asking, right, how old would you want to be when this, how would you be when this drug finally comes out, right? People who know me, why, part of the reason why I hit the gym and probably just try to keep fit is the fact that, you know, I'm always scared of getting old. I'm like, yo, man, there's too much. There's a whole lot this world has got to offer. So stay alive for the next 10 years and you might just end up living forever, because these scientists are not crazy. They're not playing at all. They've come out and say, hey, look, man, I mean, they might be able to reprogram aging right now so you can actually age backwards. So imagine someone who was 80 years old having the strength of a 20 years old. It's crazy, right? So that's it. So I just want to ask a quick question right now. So if this happens and you might probably have to take some drugs or probably take some injection, and maybe, let's say, you're 50 by the time it happens, would you want to take it? Is this something you want to take? Already there are people who are saying, hey, look, they can't even take anything that's got to do with taking injection to stay alive or something, because they feel like the government might be controlling them, you know, some conspiracy theory. So do let me know, is this something you'll be ready for when it finally happens? Plus, some Harvard scientists has come out with a theory again. This time, not a theory, right? He says we have been living with aliens. You guys agree with that right now? He says we have been living with aliens, and in less than 16 days from now, aliens might be invading Earth. Guess where the location is? He said during the World Cup. I mean, it's crazy. This particular Brazilian psychic, all right, has been predicting a lot of things, things that has been coming to pass, and they're like, hey, look, man, this might just happen. Although there's been pictures

of Donald Trump, some AI generated pictures, if you ask me, though, of Donald Trump and some Nordics that have some this alien life form, kind of look like humans, though. They're just all white. Any question I like, why are these aliens looking all white? Why are we not having some nigger aliens? It's crazy, man. 16 minutes past the RMA. Heading back to more music at 8:30. Of course, it'll be time for the newspaper review. In the meantime, heading back to more music. Call your phones and Raya with Check. Let's go.

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6: All right, Lagos, time to read between the headlines. It's the Front Page. And of course, my name is Sugar. Government name, Michael City. And together, you and I are going to be dissecting some of the biggest news from Front Page of the papers right now. We kickstart with the Punch newspaper. If you haven't grabbed yourself a paper this morning, let's start with the Punch newspaper. Some of the biggest headlines right now. Bandits launch over 50 attacks in 1 week. Bandits launched over 50 attacks in 1 week. You might want to check that out on page 1 and 17 of the Punch newspaper. Police reports bandits launch over 50 attacks in 1 week. 68 pledges unmet at 10th National Assembly. 58 pledges unmet at 10th National Assembly near end. 68 pledges unmet as 10th National Assembly actually nears right now. The banks earn 225 billion naira from ATM and e-banking charges. US Iran truce code slash petrol price to 900 naira, says operators. Interesting headlines on page 27 of the Punch newspaper. US Iran truce code slash petrol price to 900 naira per liter. Do you know how crazy it is? While I was at the fuel station one of those days, and a bike man rolled over and he's like, I want to buy fuel. And the attendant asked him, how much? He said, 1,000 naira. And the attendant looked at him like, there is no 1,000 naira fuel. Oh, my goodness. That really broke my heart. Like, 1,000 naira fuel that used to be 10 liters back in the days. No jokes. Once upon a time in this country, 1,000 naira fuel used to be like 10 liters. I used to buy it back then. And but now, we can't even do that right now. We can't even get a liter. We can't get a liter for 1,000 naira. It's crazy. But

0: You don't have to go to that level. But it's a timely warning, because if you think that, because poor people are involved, whatever, so you will sit idly by and do nothing about it, one day it could be your turn. You think you are safe, but the way they are going now, and be more and more sophisticated, anybody can be captured, anybody can be adopted. That is what he is saying concerning his statement. That we have to do our effort, because every day we lament. Lamentation. We issue statements saying condolences to who is the next victim. You get the point. Every day we issue statements lamenting. We are going to do this. Nigerians are tired of hearing we are going to. We want to hear that we have done. Promises, you know, and all this vow. We have vowed to go after them. We have been vowing for many years now. And this security is spreading everywhere.
1: No.
0: We want action, not rhetorics. Enough of grammar, enough of statements. We want action. We want results. Pure as simple.
1: All right, in some other news, you have President Donald Trump saying the deal with Iran is sealed, done and sealed, and you have petroleum operators in Nigeria saying fuel could go down as low as 900 naira per liter. Do you see this happening?
0: Before the Iran war, it was roughly 850.
1: Yeah.
0: You get a point. So
1: sometimes it's 750, it's still very high.
0: Before Tinubu came to power in 2023, fuel was 195 naira now.
1: Ye16. So, do you think we can ever go back to 195?
0: So, because you know why? The value of the naira had depreciated. As at the time we buy fuel at 185 naira,
1: the
0: official rate of the naira was 450. That's why black market was almost 700 there about.
1: That so official rate being 450, yes, was that's because it was being actually subsidized by the CBN. Naira was inflated then.
0: Now the official rate is about 1,003 something now. 350, 360 or thereabout. You get the point.
1: Being floated, yeah.
0: You know, being floated. Now there's no more. That is why now the difference between the there's so more black market anyway.
1: So which means the policy did more harm than good, according to what the government is saying. The floating of the naira and the removal of the subsidy.
0: I think we are losing. You cannot peg your currency at artificial rate. What is the value? The value of your currency is actually a function of what you produce as cash. Not just hang it somewhere. I mean, that is not the real value.
1: So this policy actually showed the true revelation of what Nigeria is at the moment.
0: At the moment. But you know what, Sugar? Economically speaking, do you even know that it even pays a nation better if your currency is devalued? Producing nation. So that your exports will be cheaper at the international market.
1: Well,
0: That is why China today, they deliberately lower the value of their national currency so that Chinese exports will be cheaper abroad. But in Nigeria, what do we have to export? Apart from crude oil is sold at international price. Crude oil is already sold in dollars. It's not sold in naira. You get the point. That is the bottom line. So, if you want to make progress, if you want our currency to be strengthened, if you want naira to have value, let us produce most of the things we consume. I don't know if you get my point now.
1: Yeah.
0: And also produce for export.
1: Mm-hmm.
0: So, if you import virtually everything, including food that you eat daily, including your textile materials, because in Nigeria today, when the textile industry is more or less dead. Yeah, I don't think you get my point.
1: Yeah.
0: So how will your naira have value when you import everything? That means you are demanding more dollars every day to import. So if most of the things you consume are produced in Nigeria here, you don't need dollar to import all those things.
1: Yeah.
0: What causes it? Because the rate of the demand for dollar is, see, currency like a commodity. When demand outstrips supply, the price will go up. So if the demand for dollar outstrips supply of dollar, the dollar value will go up in Nigeria here. I don't know if you get my point.
1: Yeah.
0: So that is the problem. So we demand for dollar for a lot of things in Nigeria. That's how we have

0: the problem. But if you produce what you consume, food, everything, including cars, you don't need dollars to import all those things. Your local currency will have value.
1: Our WhatsApp number is 0812-806-2337, 0812-806-2337. So let me just read a couple of WhatsApp messages real quick on the whole fuel price coming down to 900 there. So you have this one, say, at least some good news. Now let's start seeing the effects. This is from Jado. You have from Anosiki. Anosiki says, God, I beg, make Dangote reduce the price, Biko.
0: No, you got to do that. Because at this morning, crude price, our bread crude, no, we produce bread, to $84. At the height of the Iran war, it was somewhere at $20. We were at $10. Already is God, and if this deal is sustained, and instead of hummus, it's reopened, it will further reduce the price and the crude. And that will translate to the fall in the price of petrol. So let's see how it plays out.
1: So this person says, okay, can we return now to 600 naira per liter of gas?
0: No, if you have consistency, see, if
1: Daddy,
0: you have consistency.
1: Daddy Tinubu no get excuse again. But that would be a great thing.
0: That was why I told you that even before the Iran war, we were buying at 850.
1: 850,
0: At some time, so you saw the Iran war, that is the problem now. It is
1: so do you think monopoly is part of the problem?
0: No, there's not. People know that there's something like monopoly in the oil industry. Dangote had not stopped any other places from sitting up his
1: from importing.
0: Dangote didn't stop the federal government to revive his four refineries. I don't know if you get my point.
1: Yeah.
0: He did not. I'm aware that other individuals have been to the refineries now. Even the Boa Group, Abu Samad of Boa Group.
1: Yeah, also.
0: It's also a beauty, it's a refinery. There are other smaller ones coming up. And if federal government cannot maintain his own four refineries, let us set him off so that it probably develops better to work with them. So by the time you have that, you have a competition. So there is no monopoly in the oil sector. I mean, in the refinery. Already, even the marketers today see import refined petrol to compete with
1: Dangote. All right, thank you very much. Time is fast spent already. Thank you, Mustafa, for stopping by. Tomorrow will be another day for us to talk some of the headlines of the newspaper on newspapers. All right, thank you very much. Check your time. It's just a few minutes to hit the 9 o'clock hour. Let's go pay some bills. And of course, Ijomai's in the building. We will be taking on some pop culture issues. Be right back.
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1: Yes, so this is Jolly Johnny on the streets. 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

0: Thomas was a young, super talented individual. He had the aura. He had the looks. He had the lyrical skills, the panache, the razzmatazz, and above all, the swag. He was incredibly gifted. When he kicked the game, the whole hood stood up and went crazy.
1: That rock snap, you got that. You way too late. You got set, Keystone cock back. And put six holes in your stock cap. Though, I got niggas trying drills.
0: He was clearly the next big thing to happen, and Thomas picked up a vice. He started to pop pills, abuse substances, and indiscriminately take all kinds of powder, pills, and syrups. There was no stopping him. He became so addicted. And then on one bad day...
2: Put your hand down, boy.
0: And after a few months, future, and his hood was deeply saddened. Don't fall into the same trap. Do things differently. Don't be like Thomas. Dear young Nigerian, don't do drugs. This is a message from the Silverbird Group. Although no case of Ebola has been reported in Nigeria, we must remain observant following the outbreak of the disease in Central Africa. Ebola is a serious illness that can spread through direct contact with the bodily fluids of an infected person. While there's no cause for panic, this is the time to stay alert. 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

0: The biggest song in Nigeria right now. Nothing you guys can tell me, all right? If I tell you the song as big as it is, take it like that, all right? And also, Ijoma's favorite tune. Ijoma will post anything with the song in between, consciously or unconsciously. That's what I discovered. So it's P-Square. I can't look away. He was with me in the studio on Friday. I had to make it to the office. Like, yo, let's have that great interview. And we're back. It's 12 minutes past the hour of 9. Ijoma is in the building. Ife is also in the building. Good morning, guys. Good morning. I missed you all, man. It's great to be back.
1: Miss you. It's a song of yours. You're not around.
0: Now that I'm back, what did I miss? What have I missed?
1: You missed the gist.
0: I need all the amebo, all the teas. Like, what's going on right now? So crazy. So let me tell you, while I was away, I was just trying to do some research, and I realized that in 2045, if you all can just stay alive for the next 10 years, something remarkable is going to happen.
1: Hallelujah.
0: Something remarkable is going to happen. There are going to be two sets of human beings, the mortal and the immortal. Crazy, yeah. We're gonna have
1: that's what we're getting there.
0: So there's some age reversing discoveries that's actually come to light right now, which I'm very fascinated about. And so you could be 80 years old but have the strength and the face and the look of a 20-year-old. That's what the drug and the whole medication is gonna be all about. I mean, the discovery is just so is great. And again, you will be able to actually, you can choose to be either superhuman. The craziest thing is the fact that they're also speculated that by 2045, you can actually communicate with the dead, which are lost ones.
2: I told you, that has been like old technology. It's been there like ages.
0: Yeah, I remember it was the IG designer. Like,
1: no, that's
0: she said her grandfather isn't going to get.
1: It's impossible.
2: The whole immortal thing, I'll
0: be
2: definitely
0: fast.
2: I'm not
0: well, for some reason, I think Ijoma communicates with the dead, though.
2: I don't, please, don't cover me for
1: public. Anyway, yeah, you can communicate with the dead, but the dead can communicate with you.
0: Oh, for real?
1: Yeah.
0: Have you communicated with the dead before?
1: You can communicate with the dead, but the dead is not responding. You're talking to
0: no, that's not communication. I'm just talking to
1: the dead.
0: I'm just talking.
1: It's something in response, you know.
0: I respond, me, I go on. And I've always asked this question, yeah. Have you been to some funerals and people are crying? They're like, oh, daddy, why did you die? Oh, mommy, why did you die? Then suddenly the person opens his eyes and they run away.
1: Everybody will run.
0: Why are you running? But all this is going to be happening in 2045. Crazy things are going to be happening pretty soon.
2: I don't want to be part of it.
0: They're part of it. So let me shock you, Anna, you might be part of, right? 16 days from now, there's a psychic who's predicted that aliens might actually invade the world physically. It's going to happen during the World Cup.
2: We're already dealing with the worst alien here in Nigeria. Please, they should not just add to my anger.
0: You mean the bandits are the aliens?
2: The way you portray them in Hollywood movies, aliens come, they hit the US. Please, they should remain there. Nothing should bring them down to this side, because at this point I can't deal. I'm overstimulated, and the whole drama. Let it do there in the US, and they should not just come down.
0: So the good thing is the fact that
1: what else? Yeah. What else we want to suffer from? Well, the attack we're having right now is not enough.
2: And we cannot add aliens.
1: What's adding aliens? I mean, we have monsters on ground right now. So
0: yeah.
1: Talking about aliens.
0: Nigerians have monsters.
1: Anyway.
0: So the West has aliens. These aliens are so beautiful that especially the Nordics, the ones that looks like humans, they're all white. So there have been pictures circulating of Donald Trump having meetings with them and all of that.
2: Yeah, definitely.
0: That is the gray, there's the reptilians and insectoids.

0: the Nordics are the ones that probably are believing with us. We don't even know. Some of our tech we actually used to from these aliens. Have you guys heard of alien tech? Am I talking about this for alien tech?
1: Alien tech.
0: Have you ever asked yourself why you're making calls to this phone and it's just some tiny wires? Who actually brought a bottle of that? But that's not why we're here. We're going to talk about that pretty soon, all right? Let's go to a quick break, and when we get back, we'll talk some more. We have some great stories as well. Do you have any stories you probably want to let me into real quick?
1: A couple of them.
0: Yeah. Of course, when we get back, we'll be talking about how my boy, Pamela, is in the news again. It says, protecting your woman from others isn't your job. I knew me and this guy had something in common. They would. Let's go to a quick break. When we get back, we'll talk some more. Here comes Priest and Victoria with Akonuche. Right back.
2: Both fear and faith, they ask you to believe in what you know they see. Now you go choose.
3: I go cut my coat oversized this year.

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0: and you have gone ahead to do it because, come on, nobody will realize it's just for you to make quick bucks at the expense of someone else's life. Now she has died. Even if these guys are persecuted, this will not bring her back. Imagine the pain the family has to go through. Imagine. And we're talking about it earlier on TV, and you know, there were arguments about, this kind of experience is too daring, is too this, is too that. Some people are just adrenaline junkie. This is the kind of things that, you know, get them excited. People should be able to live without the fear of, okay, something is going to happen to me. I saw two similar stories on YouTube a while back where it was two women. The first one was a skydiver, and she was actually very, very experienced. They were even doing it for a humanitarian cause and all that. And unfortunately, when she was about to get down, when she was supposed to deploy a parachute, the parachute did not work, and this woman fell to her death. So that is one case. There was another one where the woman actually jumped, and she jumped successfully. And what happened? She went back to actually go and take a picture to commemorate the whole thing, that, oh, I did this thing, and that was when she fell. So things like this will always happen. It's a natural order of life for people to die, but it's the circumstance that matters, and how avoidable the death could have been.
1: 100%.
2: Well, me, I just want to say that I am too African for this kind of dumb adventures, right? Because I see it as a dumb adventure. Jumping from the pinnacle of a building, jumping from the top of a building down just because you want to have a very, very high wave of adrenaline rush through your spine or rush through your body. It never makes sense to me. And sadly, this lady just happened to be a victim of negligence, right? I was watching the video, and I saw that there was nothing attached to her. So she was almost like she was suspended in the air, and the instructors were the one who held her and then just like threw her, and that was how she landed, and she embraced her death, sadly. Well, I also heard that the six people involved were already arrested, but that's not even going to be enough. That's not going to, you know, satisfy her fiancé, who she decided to embark on such adventure with. That's not going to satisfy her mom or her friends or her sisters. That is not going to bring as much comfort to them the same way. It's really sad, honestly. I don't know what to say. I want to say what I said on TV, but then, you know, the issue of sensitivity and, oh, had I known, something like that, because I was apportioning all the blame to the lady involved, but then again, I kind of understood where you guys are coming from. But still, it never still makes sense to me. Adventure's full ground. You don't have to be so adventurous, and you want to prove it by flying in the air.
0: Swimming and drowning, do you know that? Yeah. And that's a form of adventure to some people.
2: Well, so many people have also died from skydiving, from skiing. Oh no, skiing is not the same as skiing is ice.
3: May her soul rest in peace. So, because all the stories that I've been hearing today, and they're making me really uneasy. And you know, activities like this, I said it earlier, even on TV, they should be like the safest activity to even go for and to encounter, because safety precautions should just be major. I don't get it. Not a lot to say. May her soul rest in peace. May her family bear, you know, have the courage to bear this loss. And for people who are going for, you know, activities that are like this, make sure you understand what you're going for first. Not in this time and age where we have information at our disposal. Go online and figure out what you need to be safe, and check out that those things are put in place first before you engage.
1: Anyways, on this note, we're going on a quick break to not go anywhere, because when we come back, we have more stories for you. 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Stay with us.

0: 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Here to talk about trendy stories derived from social media. If you're just joining us, well, I believe you can catch one or two stories. My name is Fraser Bata. I'm in the studio with Vera, Chidera, and Eniola. Now, without wasting much of your time, we'll move to the next story.
1: Okay, so the next story, oh my god, it's so chilly here in the studio. I wonder why nobody's even talking about it. But yes, as much as it's chilled here, it is not chilled in Nigeria right now with the Minister of Defense, because he has come out to say that only God can bring an end to insecurity in Nigeria. So the Minister of Defense has said, that's Bello Matawalle, said defeating insecurity will take both divine help and collective effort of Nigerians and security agencies. The minister argued that insecurity affects everyone regardless of religion or political affiliation and urged citizens to unite against the threat. But in a statement likely to spark very large debate, Matawalle accused some opposition politicians of exploiting insecurity for political gain. He also claims that fake and recycled videos are being circulated online to make the government appear ineffective, insisting that security operatives are working tirelessly to tackle terrorism and security challenges across the country. I'm not listening, it's just long. First of all, I'm seeing three problems here. You know, I'll take a few comments first on Instagram. This is MM Exclusive. I keep telling you, Nigeria is AI generated. Consider now said, why not close these ministries? Why waste taxpayers' money to fund them when we can open more churches and mosques to pray? So, like Ray says, if our Minister of Defense can say this, then he don't be. Oh. Somebody says, God, why? A whole Minister of Defense. You know, a lot of comments online, and I hear him talking about three different problems here. Apart from the fact that he's saying that Nigerians have to go and pray, he's also talking about, you know, the fact that a lot of politicians are exploiting it. So, what does he mean by that? Exploiting is one thing, but blaming opposition party to a level where, you know, even within themselves, some of them still come out to say that they are the ones funding this, and nobody's looking into it. Our honorable EFCC is not doing anything about it as well to follow up with all of these allegations so that we can see it to the end. Then Minister of Defense so has also said, you know, that you should practically just save yourself, go to your God and pray. Because what does it mean that somebody who is supposed to be competent and also have the blueprints to the nation's defense come out to say it is only God that can save us from insecurity?

0: guys.
1: Well, this is very, very silly to hear from this man, because it's ironic that it's the Minister of Defense that will be coming out with this kind of, you know, phrase. I mean, after all the budget defense allocation, we are now relying on divine intervention for us to be safe from terrorists. And if only God can actually solve this insecurity, what is the job description of the defense ministry as a whole? Because imagine the federal ministry of war coming out to say, oh, all the bad roads, you know what, it's only God that can save it. So we're getting money, we're getting allocation, but don't worry, just rely on God. God is going to be the one to fix it. You see how silly that sounds. And generally, the fact that we're very religious in Nigeria, it can be annoying, because in some cases, nobody cares about the God you serve. Nobody cares if you worship Shango or the likes. If you are religious, you put your religion aside, and certain job description, you put that sentiment aside and actually do the job. Deal with people that need to be dealt with. Deal with those people with iron hands. Don't come around and say, you know what, as you people have put me in office, I'm getting paid, I'm stable, my family are safe, I'm safe and all that. I mean, I get all the best security in the world, so I'm safe, I don't care. For your insecurity, God will do it. Just leave me, that's it. Let me be occupying it, receiving salary for nothing, but don't worry, God to do the work. See how very stupid that sounds.
2: I was already saying on TV that Nigeria is already a dead zone. It just needs to be buried, because how is it that this just goes to reveal how fractured every sector, especially the security sector of this country, has become? How is a whole defense minister coming out to say that we need prayers? Prayers. The highest form of government, the highest form of power is God, then the government. How is the government that has been placed in positions to protect the lives and properties of the citizens' primary responsibility, now someone in that seat is coming out to say we need to pray? We need to pray. If prayer was what would save our country, we would have been way ahead of the most influential country in the world, which is the United States. We would have been way ahead of that. But sadly, that is not our reality, and only God knows what our fate will be moving forward. For a defense minister to come out and say this shamelessly. Well, any last words, ladies?
3: No, that's it.
2: Anyways, unfortunately, this is where we have to wrap up today's edition of What's Hot. Hope you guys enjoyed the conversation. Hope you're now, you know, informed, and then you've been entertained from this short time that we've spent with you. We have to go, but remember that we'll be here tomorrow, same time, to discuss what's trending in Nigeria and beyond Nigeria. My name is Praise Obata, and you have been listening to What's Hot on Radio 93.7 FM.
1: Alright guys, thank you very much for tuning in with us. I hope you enjoyed the conversation. My name is Onyola Adikunle, and I'll see you tomorrow.
3: And my name is Chidera Amakanya Dio. Ha ha ha. See you guys next time.
0: And yes, my name is Vera Chukwu, your baby girl for life. Have a wonderful day if you can.

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1: Yes, so this is Jolly Johnny on the streets. How well do you know Maggi Chicken Flavor? Oh, yeah, spell celery.
2: S-E-L-A-R-I-E.
1: Celery. Bros, you want to talk to salary? Okay, spell turmeric.
3: T-U-R-M-E-R-I-C.
1: Yes, so.
3: Turmeric.
1: Correct. 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

0: keep up. Nice team with the leaps and the curves in my corner. A 10 on my left, Maradona. I'm giving her some plans, Cabernet Sauvignon, huh? When I made a gag, I was...
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2: It's noon. Remember, Nigeria is our only country. Let's avoid acts that could destabilize our nation. Hello, good afternoon. I am Jacob Akinyemi Johnson with the news. First, our top stories. Police launch a manhunt for gunmen who abducted a traditional ruler in Ondo State. 11 mourners die in a boat mishap in Benue State, and the US and Iran agreed on a deal to end the war. Now, details of these and other stories. Police in Ondo State say they have launched a manhunt for gunmen who abducted the Bale of Odioria village in Owo, local government area. Adeni Adelano. Spokesman of the State Police Command of Ayomi Jimo said in a statement that the assailants invaded the premises under the cover of darkness and forcefully whisked the victim away through a nearby bush path to an unknown destination. Jimo also disclosed that operatives of the Ondo State Police Command were swiftly mobilized to the scene following a distress call. According to him, police operatives combing surrounding forests, bush paths and suspected escape routes to locate and rescue the abducted community leader and arrest the perpetrators. The Ondo State Security Network Agency, also known as Amotekunko, has paraded 97 suspects across the state for alleged involvement in various criminal offences. The commander of the corps, Adetunji Adeleye, said the suspects were arrested across all 18 local government areas and are said to be linked to kidnapping, armed robbery, burglary, vehicle hijacking and theft. Some were also accused of acting as informants and logistics suppliers to criminal gangs operating in forest areas. Adeleye said two suspects disguised themselves as mentally ill persons to avoid detection.
3: Were arrested directly in connection with kidnapping-related cases. Some were arrested on violation of the anti-open grazing law of Ondo State. Were arrested on burglary and robbery. Some were arrested in connection with hijacking and stealing of vehicles.

The Kogi State government has purchased 50 armored vehicles as part of efforts to tackle insecurity and enhance the safety of residents across the state. Governor Ahmed Widodo disclosed this while inspecting the first batch of 5 vehicles that have arrived in the state. He said the acquisition was aimed at boosting the operational capacity of security agencies and providing better protection for personnel during patrols and other security operations, particularly in areas affected by criminal activity. According to the governor, the armored vehicles will be deployed to security agencies operating within the state to support patrol activities and improve their ability to respond to security threats. The Civil Society Legislative Advocacy Center, CISLEC, has called on the federal government to declare a national emergency on insecurity. The executive director of the center, Alwal Rafsanjani, who made the call in a statement, expressed concern over the continued wave of kidnappings, banditry and violent attacks across the country, despite huge budgetary allocations to the security sector. Rafsanjani said the death of retired Major General Abubakar Rabi in the bandit's den reflects Nigeria's worsening security crisis. He noted that ordinary Nigerians face even greater risk if a decorated military officer who dedicated his life to defending Nigeria could fall victim to bandits. Rafsanjani said insecurity continues to persist in several parts of the country despite the huge investment and ongoing military cooperation with international partners. The CISLEC executive director called for greater transparency and accountability in the utilization of security funds, stressing the need for a comprehensive audit of security spending and security votes at both federal and state level.

0: Former Deputy Director of the Department of State Services, Dennis Macri, has urged President Bola Tinubu to temporarily set aside political campaigns and concentrate on addressing Nigeria's security situation. Macri said efforts to reform the country's security architecture must begin with the Commander-in-Chief stressing that the responsibility ultimately rests with the President. Macri acknowledged the political pressures facing the President but argued that security should take precedence over electoral ambitions. He criticized the slow pace of reforms aimed at strengthening the nation's security network, noting that urgent legislation often takes far too long despite the National Assembly's ability to pass bills quickly when necessary.
1: Being as separate because they are doing different kinds, they are enforcing different kinds of laws. We are, when the National Assembly passed it, what I was looking out for was not there. Passing that law should also indicate the guidelines of what a state police is supposed to be. What are they supposed to do? What are the laws they are supposed to enforce? And of course, the sheriff or local government. And two states cannot be the same. That's why the state assemblies have to take up, this job.
0: At least 11 people, including a pregnant woman and 6 children, appeared dead after a boat capsized on the River Benue in Markedi local government area of Benue State. The victims were returning from a burial ceremony in the Wadata area when the vessel overturned during heavy rain and strong winds. The commander of a local vigilante group, Operation Shala, in North Bank, Nure Umar, said more than 40 passengers were on board, with 4 bodies recovered so far, as search operations are still underway. Survivors report that 1 infant was lost during the incident. Police say they are yet to receive an official report on the accident.

It's hot. Hey. Banging and new. This is the Rhythm Hit Song of the Week

afternoon. I'm Dan Abigail. Here are the top stories of this hour. The African Democratic Congress, ADC, has picked former River State Governor Rotimi Amaechi as the running mate to former Vice President Atiku Abubakar for the 2027 presidential election. The party said Amaechi's emergence followed extensive consultations and reflected his performance as runner-up in the ADC presidential primaries, as well as his public record in public service. A former director of the Department of State Services, DSS, Mike Ejiofor, has described the death of retired Major General Rabe Abubakar, who died in the captivity of bandits, as a sad commentary on the state of things in the country. According to him, Nigerians are not interested in the number of terrorists killed, but in the security of lives and property. Police in Ondo State say they have launched a manhunt for gunmen who abducted the Baale of Ode Oriya village, Owo, local government area of the state. Adeni Adelano, spokesman of the State Police Command, Bayomi Jimoh, said in a statement that the assailants invaded the premises under the cover of darkness and forcefully whisked the victim away through a nearby bush path to an unknown destination. In a related development, the Kogi State government has purchased 50 armored vehicles as part of efforts to tackle insecurity and enhance the safety of residents across the state. Governor Ahmed Ododo disclosed this while inspecting the first batch of 5 vehicles that have arrived in the state. The Civil Society Legislative Advocacy Center, CISLAC, has called on the federal government to declare a national emergency on insecurity. The executive director of the center, Awal Rafsanjani, who made the call in a statement, expressed concern over the continued wave of kidnappings, banditry, and violent attacks across the country, despite huge budgetary allocations to the security sector. The Plateau State government says it has intensified efforts to contain a worsening cholera outbreak in Mangu local government area after the number of suspected cases rose sharply to 53, with 5 deaths recorded across the 3 affected wards. The State Commissioner for Health, Dr. Nicholas Bamlong, who disclosed this during a news briefing in Jos on Monday, described the situation as serious but manageable with sustained government intervention and community cooperation. The Defense Headquarters Joint Task Force in the Northwest has launched a major offensive operation codenamed Operation Clean Sweep 3, targeting terrorists and bandits operating in Matazo local government area and neighboring communities in Katsina State. The development followed the incident that led to the death of retired Major General Rabe Abubakar, who was abducted alongside his wife by suspected terrorists in the area. On the foreign scene, some Israeli far-right have rejected the deal agreed between the U.S. and Iran. Finance Minister Bezalel Smotrich said the deal was bad for Israel and for the entire free world. Meanwhile, oil prices in early trade in Asia have fallen following the U.S.-Iran deal, under which the Strait of Hormuz is set to be reopened. Brent crude, the global oil benchmark, fell to 84 points. The UK Prime Minister, Keir Starmer, says under-16s will be banned from social media by the spring of 2027. Snapchat, TikTok, YouTube, Instagram, Facebook and X are among the platforms affected, but WhatsApp and Signal are exempted. 9 people have been killed and several others injured in a wave of Russian strikes on Ukraine, during which a major religious landmark in Kyiv caught fire. 4 people were killed in attacks on Kyiv, while 5 rescue workers died trying to put out a fire caused by a Russian strike on the northeastern city of Kharkiv. In entertainment news, the alt-pop U.S. musician and internet personality Oliver Tree was among 6 people who died when the helicopter he was traveling in collided with another in Brazil. The 32-year-old had been on a world tour when the crash occurred over Rio de Janeiro on Sunday. In sports news, Real Madrid has announced the £51.8 million signing of Chelsea defender Marc Cucurella on a 6-year deal. The 27-year-old is currently with Spain at the World Cup in the United States, but an agreement worth £47.5 million with a further 4

0: 4.3 million pounds in add-ons was struck on Sunday before the formal announcement on Monday. Manchester United winger Amad Diallo scored a superb 90th minute winner as Ivory Coast beat Ecuador in Philadelphia 1-0. It was a stunning finish as the substitute opened his left foot to divert the ball into the corner after a powerful run from Wilfred Tsingo, and it ended a 19-game unbeaten run stretching from almost 2 years for Ecuador. Turn the news, and that were the stories we covered this hour. The next update comes up at 4. I am Thandi Abigail. 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
4: 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I'm out here doing the Lord's work again. Monday, start of the work week. Welcome to the show, the Afternoon Drive. Time check is now 21 minutes. Yay, it's now 22 minutes, so close your eyes, okay? On Rhythm 93.7 FM. Yeah, another Monday in the city. I'm super pumped and excited to be here this weekend. Oof, oh my world. This weekend, PFL Africa brought all the action to Lagos, and I was working. I want to say I covered the red carpet, but I would not exactly say it's a red carpet per se, right? I was just in the

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1: Yes, so this is Jolly Johnny on the streets. How well do you know Maggi Chicken Flavor? Oh, yeah, spell celery.
2: 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Celery.
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1: Yes, yeah, so this is Jolly Johnny on the streets. How well do you know Maggi Chicken Flavor? Oh, yeah, spell celery.
2: S-E-L-A-R-I-E. Celery.
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1: 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How well do you know Maggi Chicken Flavor? 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

and Hot Boy. Now this one is straight melodic, plain music, moody piano loops, trap drums, street poetry, you know what I mean? All the ingredients. Little Baby keeps it polished with that emotionally detached flow, while Hot Boy brings rawness and hunger to the record. Production follows that modern ATL formula, likely crafted by producers from Baby's usual camp, like Section 8, Wheezy-inspired collaborators. The streets are definitely rocking with this one already, and it's showing early streaming movement on rap playlists and YouTube rotations. Late night drive music for sure. Check this out.

I deleted the messages. Baby, I'm Godson, can't no one stop my blessing. I'm heavy on my side, you want a legend. I make you first whenever we be.

0: This is the top seven on the Rhythm Nation. Straight up, no ice. JJ, internationally known, the Mecca Don. And don't forget to check us out on Instagram at 937RhythmFM. 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And for the record, you'll check that at 6. Lil Baby and Hot Boy and the song known as Alicia.
1: Number 5.
0: This evening's number 5 belongs to Ashake with Forgiveness. Now this joint is right here. Pure emotion. Ashake balances spiritual reflection with rhythm in a way only he can. You still get the Ama Piano inspired bounce. But lyrically, he's talking accountability, growth, and peace of mind. Production carries that familiar Magic Sticks inspired DNA. Layered percussion, chant style harmonies, and heavy log drums. The song has already sparked strong fan reactions online, and expectations are high for it to become another major streaming success across Africa and the diaspora. At this point in time, Ashake does not really miss it. Check this out.

0: 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JJ, world famous, the Mecca Don, still kicking the ballistics from side to side. And remember, y'all can follow us on Instagram at 937 Rhythm FM, on Facebook at 937 Rhythm FM Lagos, and an X at Rhythm 937 FM. And before that, y'all checked out at 5, Ashake, and the song known as Forgiveness. In that song, if you ask me, is off the hinges.
1: Number 4.
0: This evening's number 4 is provided by The Baby, who features Young Miami and YK Nice. It's known as Pop That Thing, the remix. And this one is straight club energy. No overthinking, just bass, attitude, and talk. The Baby slides in with that signature animated delivery. Young Miami adds that city girl's flavor and confidence. YK Nice helps keep the remix gritty, you know what I mean, and active. Production is built for the strip clubs, forgive me, and party circuits. Heavy 808s, catchy hooks, and bounce everywhere. It's already buzzing across social media clips and party playlists, especially in South, stateside. Definitely outside music. Check this out.
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0: remix. 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All that other shit dropping, you can keep it. 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
1: Yeah.
0: A couple years straight, nigga. Thought that was it. Ain't no fool. Wait, no, I brought back a hit. I had took her with me. We both spent a little time. She got hers, I got mine. Then I brought back a spirit. They fool, nigga. Blame me. I brought back a chain and some money, a purse. I just brought back some dude. Cut a hoe off, I won't feel in it.
1: Yep.
0: Take him back over, like, give me

0: This is the top seven on the Rhythm Nation MJAJ, internationally known the Mecca Don, the Mike Professor, and the certified black music historian, coming at you straight out of Lagos, Nigeria. This is the top seven, and y'all just checked out at number four. Pop That Thing, the remix, provided by The Baby featuring Young Miami.
1: And Jack Harlow's giving his thoughts on Drake's recent free album run, and it sounds like Iceman stands above the rest for him. While attending the premiere of I Love Boosters in New York City, Harlow was asked about Drake's latest trilogy of projects and didn't hesitate when naming his favorite. According to the Louisville rapper, Iceman takes the top spot due to its lyrical content. He says he loves when he's melodic too, but more than anything else, he says he loves when he addresses things. And he continued by praising the overall listening experience across all three releases, calling them a pleasure to listen to. Jack Harlow specifically pointed to Drake's more reflective and direct songwriting on Iceman as the reason the album connects. He said he loves when he addresses things, he added. And he also said part of the reason Iceman has resonated strongly with rap fans is because Drake spends much of the album directly addressing the fallout from 2024's explosive hip-hop battle centered around Kendrick Lamar. Throughout the project, Drake appears to take shots at several artists and industry figures he believes turned against him during that period.
0: And YK Nice.
2: Number three.
0: I'm going to drop the tempo a little bit. This evening's number three song is known as Falling by Chris Brown, who features Leon Thomas. Vocally, yeah, this one is dangerous, you know what I mean? Chris Brown delivers those smooth, layered harmonies he's known for, while Leon Thomas brings soul, texture, and elite songwriting energy to the song. Production leans into modern R&B, warm synths, soft drums, atmospheric melodies, real late-night energy. Leon Thomas has been quietly becoming one of the most respected creative forces in R&B, and this collaboration feels like the perfect match. Expect the song to climb steadily on urban radio and streaming playlists. Certified headphones music, because you don't want to let anything out. Check this out.

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2: And from the crates, another hip-hop classic from 1998, DMX. Featuring Faith Evans with How's It Going Down. And this bounces off DMX's classic album, It's Dark and Hell Is Hot. And this song was produced by Dame Grease. The song showed a softer side of X. Storytelling, vulnerability, relationship drama, but still authentic to the core. And Faith Evans on the hook, timeless. This song remains one of DMX's biggest crossover hits and still gets heavy love from old school hip-hop fans worldwide. I tell you, real music ages different. Check this out.

0: This is the top seven on the Rhythm Nation. I'm JJ, world famous, the Mecca Don. And at seven this evening, Lil Yachty featuring Nems with Geeking. Lil Baby and Hot Boy are at six with Alicia. Asha Cat is at five with Forgiveness. The Baby's at four featuring Young Miami and YK Nice with Pop That Thing. Chris Brown's at three featuring Leon Thomas with Falling. And at two from 1998, DMX featuring Faith Evans with How's It Going Down.
1: And now for the number one song for the top seven champs at seven.
0: And sitting comfortably at the number one spot this week, Back Outside by BNXN featuring SARS. 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Streaming numbers are building fast across Alpha Music Nigeria and Spotify Afrobeats playlists, and expectations are high for this to become one of the season's biggest songs. So Outside Season officially activated. And here it is. Check it out.

0: 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And I'll be back on the next one at 7. So until next time, stay sharp, stay safe, and pop up the volume to the MAX.
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It is the evening drive and rhythm, 93.7. 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

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If you get the answer correctly, you stand a chance of winning 5,000 Naira. So, up to you. Anyways, I hope you guys had a wonderful time listening to Talking Football and what's it called? The Top 7 at 7 with JJ the Mechadon. It's been an amazing time so far, and it's gonna get even better. We're gonna wait on DJ Wills, because when he comes in, we're going straight into the booth at 8 p.m. So make sure you're here. It's gonna be fire, it's gonna be amazing. I can't wait, I know you can't wait as well. But for now, we're gonna go back to the music, because we have Drive Chat coming up very soon. Don't worry, I'm going to let you guys know the topic at that 7:45 as well. We're going to go back to the music for now. When it's 7:45, wait and see what comes up.